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0: pressure on the best practices that we have here in Bohol. So there are new sites, but they're also under inspections pa and ongoing evaluation and validation.
1: So, thank you.
0: Okay, yes, sir.
2: Thank you, Cap Sindoy. Sunod ang amutana, we have Sir Hil Bungato. Good morning, sir. Welcome to the Capitol Reports.
3: Good morning, Ma'am Janet. Good morning, morning sa itong mga panelists. Kuan lang. Some sort of kuan, some clarification no? Regarding sa itong sandugo ron. 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Murag similar kami. Ang ako lang, if I am a tourist right now, yeah, sige na kog ari sa Bohol, tanaw og sandugo, what are the new innovations nga gihimo para lingaw sa itong mga turista kung mo tanaw sa sandugo karon? Anyone?
2: Kisay mo tabag? Okay, si Mama Eileen.
0: Okay, good morning, sir. Regarding about the innovation is also a big word in terms of us receiving visitors and then participating with sandugo. We do not have any problems now in terms of receiving the visitors because nana sila enough freedom and enough information from all of our sites in terms of what to do and how to go about the sandugo. Because in the past, mutanaw lang sila sandugo street dancing and then that's it. So right now, we have this continuous offering of what to do before or how to enjoy pre-sandugo activities, and at the same time, how to stay even after the finale. Kasi usually, there is a finale ta na ay daghang bisita, and then probably the euphoric feeling, wala pa nag-naog bitaw mga gusto pa, okay, let's stay. So we have this mga online tours na ito nga available. We also are being available also on all our social media. So it's very easy for them to allow us to curate a, what we call this. So in terms of direct way of arranging tourism from them, suggesting what should be done pre-sandugo or even post-sandugo, it's easier now because of the digital materials and access that we have. At the same time, it's easier for us to also communicate with other partner agencies and partner offices if naapod sila yung mga other cultural activities that they can help extend the stay of tourists. So it's either traditional way or the digital way. Wala na tay problema na innovation in terms of let them stay is to inform them that there are other activities pre and post. So that's the help of the Bantawan activities, the overall calendar of activities that we are going to post and at the same time disseminate on partners, even to hopefully regional and national level through the DOT. So it's the innovation would mean quicker for them to know what to do and for them to decide, and at the same time we can help them decide on how to keep them staying here or how to navigate also their way back to Bohol even after the sandugo activity.
3: Follow-up question. Kuan lang, unsay akong ma-expect kung finale na sa sandugo?
0: Sandugo finale.
3: Is there any Miss Bohol or anything about kanang kuan promotion of kanang ato ang kaning nanda na to?
4: Good morning, Sir Hill. 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So ang ato yung isa

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1: August
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0: 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So ang atong mga participants ani coming from other provinces. 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
1: Thank you. 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Thank you.
2: Ako lang itubag, ana, Miss Janet, no, sir?
3: Okay, sir.
2: Good morning, go. Sir Hill, no? 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
3: Okay, thank you, Sir Jude. 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Yes, and Sir Bob and Sir Bruce, yeah. One question each. Then mag-wrap up na ta.
4: Okay, so good morning once again. Ang akong question na rin lang ko ni Sir Emerson Pinos regarding ni sa kaganihang tubag. So ako like laron, sir, sa Hinawanan Luway, mo ni ang declared based on history nga nahitabo ang Sandugo, sir, no? 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The question is, are we promoting this place how are we promoting this place? Og kung naay gustong adto aning Sandugo Shrine, asa man ninyo da doon, sir? Dito sa Buol or dito sa Hinawanan Luway?
0: Thank you. Good morning, sir, no, again. With regards to asa gyud no ang dapat dadon ang bisita no nato, our office, the Center for Culture and Arts Development, and including our partner agencies, we always recommend that it should be in Luway, no? But nahimo na kining kaning tourist destination sa Tagbilaran, so since kanang mga gitawag na to og lugar diha sa may Blood Compact Shrine, gipromote lang na siya tungod kay it's a product or it's a design coming from our national artist, no? So si Abueba, so dapat gud gihapon siyang ma-promote. And of course ang Tagbilaran is it's just a gitawag na nato og place or marker, no, nga, but it's not the place nga mo imo tell sa story gyud, but in Luway, it's in Hinawanan Luway. So for us, dadun gyud namo na adyo promotion every March 25 na ay pagahimuon nga kaning commemorative activity ang LGU Luway with the Provincial Government of Bohol. So it's March 25 every year.
3: Thank you, Sir Emerson, sa explanation. Sunod nga mo, balik ko pangutana. Yes, Sir Bob Goodman.
5: Second round, okay. Dito ko kay Sir Manuel kasi kaibigan natin ito. Okay, Sir Manuel, as a municipal administrator, okay, do you have a long-term na plano, not just for the Sandugo opening, para mapabibog yun ng market? Although, we know Talibon that has its full potential, napagani itong double danahon barrier reef na pwedeng i-push. How LGU Talibon so far promote, not just for the opening, para sa Sandugo, siyempre, ang Sandugo is taman August, di ba, sir? So after August, what will comes next?
6: Okay, see, as of now, the long-term plan really of Talibon is to brand our Talibon as the seafood capital of
5: okay, seafood capital.
6: Bohol, nanyan. We are planning to have a storage facility for that matter, sir, sa kanang amuang. And then we also plan to develop our mga sandbars na mo sa dito katong imong ingong dool dito
5: sa Nahon
6: Ripo nya for in line with the UNESCO Global Geopark. We are now having the creation of our interpretive center for that Nahon Rip. Mm. Kay mao pig required diri sa provincial tourism na mo.
5: Okay. Same goes with the Bohol Provincial Tourism Office. How do you promote yung opening and of course the full potential of Talibon?
7: Good morning once again, sir. So in terms of the promotion for the opening, usually di na yung mga ng loud bang basta opening and at the same time sa closing for a festival. First, we are happy that Talibon is very much willing and welcome to receive the invitation to open the event with us. So it goes hand in hand with us communicating with them. Mm-hmm. And we also appreciate the municipal tourism officers, Ms. Rachel, because she's always been one of our veteran MTOs to give us everything that we need in terms of numbers and also the visitor experience. So kung unsa gani ang style in terms of having a new site, naman dyan ay initial talks with the LGU, sila gyud mo pili og unsay ilahang mga activities and at the same time mga nakit-an nila nga potential new sites, and then we will come in terms of the inspection side together with DNR and other partner agencies to legitimize the ilahang gipili bitaw nga gusto nila i-promote, and at the same time even festivals money atong gibuhat, not just for LGU Talibon, but for all other LGUs na partner nato. There is a template and a guide for them to follow. And at the same time, once mo katong na-mention nato ganiha nga, mo go through the process of product development, standardization, and capacitating our local visitor handlers. So that's when the full potential of the marketing and promotion. So si Talibon naman, gawas sa ilahang willingness to help us in opening the program. They have also the prepared marketing and promotion nila po katong ilahang seafood capital. So we have to also check if how it, that's gonna be done so that when we market and promote it, there's a clear communication kung asa nila padungon, if the place is ready, and at the same time, if masustain yun nila ang demands. Because if, for example, we will say that we are the capital indeed of seafood, dapat naagid po tayo enough supply for the possible upcoming demand. So the marketing on both sides would come up with how they want to post themselves in terms of the promotion. At the same time, we give our input to make sure that it's also in line with our geopark designation. So at least it's going to be coming in 2-in-1.
5: Okay, follow up na lang, Ma'am Janet. With the influx of tourists, ano, siguro address na lang na ako ulit sa akong gipangutanan doon, Talibon and sa tourism. With the influx of tourists, for sure, namagod na siya. Nakipag-coordinate ba mo sa mga seaports in Talibon? And may mga hotels ba tayo, inns na pwedeng masakandad to cater sa mga tourists na pwedeng mubisita?
7: Okay, sir. Itong ato ang gina-promote na accredited, those are already on the list. Mm-hmm. So it means that we will be revisiting that and at the same time we will be posting what are the available ones kay nag-review po may kay naman tayong mga bisita po nga maabutay and where to put them. So, just like in any LGU po, sir, there are designated accredited accommodations na ready, meaning they are already checked, inspected, and of course, depende po sa ilang capacity to accept the, ano. Kay if, for example, mapuno si Talibon, the neighboring LGUs mo makinabang po sa maong influx of tourists. So we have to just make sure that the online presence of our accredited list will be aware po ng mga tao nga naagid po na siya sa atong mga websites and even on our social media. We can always have it reposted so that they are aware on asag yun mudong. So it's for us, it's gonna be on the accredited. We always push them to choose the accredited.
5: Okay, for them to be safe.
7: Yes, yes.
5: Maraming salamat. Thank you.
8: Inyong nabati ang The Capital Reports. The Capital Reports. 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Hangtod sa sunod simana at ani ang The Capital Reports. The Capital Reports. 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

mga higala nga to sa basahon, no, ang usa sa mga Facebook page post ni Mayor Jane Yao. We have our new queens. Mutya sa Tagbilaran 2026, Larcini Grace Jensen sa Barangay Cugon. 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And congratulations to all our candidates. My heart is full of joy and gratitude as we celebrate another successful Grand Coronation Night of Mutya sa Tagbilaran 2026, made even more meaningful as we mark the 60th Charter Day of Tagbilaran City. Daghan kaayong salamat sa tanang Tagbilaranon sa tanan nga nagsuporta sa atong Saulog Tagbilaran 2026. 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Happy 60th Charter Day, Tagbilaran City. 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Sa laing usab nga Facebook page post ni Mayor Jania Pangahigala, same day edit sa atong Diamond 60th Charter Day celebration. From a meaningful holy mass to our mangrove growing activity and ending the day with a warm salo-salo together with our City Hall family, here's a quick look at how we officially kick off our Diamond 60th Charter Day celebration. This is only the beginning. We have 60 major events lined up throughout the year as we celebrate 6 decades of progress, service, and pride as Tagbilaranans. Salamat kayo, Lord, for your help, for your endless blessings upon our beloved Tagbilaran City. Happy 60th Diamond Charter Day! Yes, mga higala. And of course, the video presentation, mga higala, no? Tanawa po din yun sa Facebook page post. Ito ang pinalangga ng mayor sa siyudad sa Tagbilaran, Mayor Jane Yap. 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Taga Barangay daw, happy birthday ni Isabelo Cordinillo. 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Thank you so much, Kuya Val, and happy listening to you while waiting. 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
1: 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So, strengthening animal health services diha sa atong grassroots level remains a key priority of the provincial government of Bohol. So, as always, no, kanang atong mga grassroots, maumigyo na yung unahon sa atong kagamhanang provincial led by Governor Ari Sumentado as it continues to invest in capacity building programs that support farmers, protect livestock, and enhance food security across communities. Through the Office of the Provincial Veterinarian, sa atong OPV, the provincial government of Bohol conducted a two-day basic training and refresher course para sa atong mga barangay livestock aids or kining gitawag nato nga bala. 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On last June 29 to 30, no? Lunes o Martes this week, diha sa Cortes Municipal Hall. Atong activity brought together balas from the 14 barangays of Cortes along with participants from the municipalities of Lohon, Balilihan, and Sikatuna to strengthen their competencies in livestock health management, disease prevention, and veterinary extension services. 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So, the training was facilitated by Dr. Aldin Cotamura, Dr. Jessa Altamiro, Elinito Llorente, and Brandon Tahil. Discussions focused on essential topics, including the BALA program and its history. 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In his message, Cortes Mayor Rodrigo Uy expressed his gratitude to the Barangay Livestock Aids for their dedication and voluntary service in supporting the municipality's livestock sector and farming communities, no? 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He also underscored the importance of embracing innovation and improved technologies in agriculture and animal production. 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Ato pod nga gihimo nga programa nga makahatag og dugang kaayuhan dili lang sa naandan, no? Maingon ni Mayor Uy. The field activities enabled participants to apply the concepts discussed kung sa tong ilang na nakuha, gi-discuss during the lectures and further develop the practical skills needed to deliver basic animal health services in their respective communities. The training forms part of the Provincial Government of Bohol Strategic Change Governance Agenda, particularly its commitment to strengthening agricultural productivity, ensuring food security, and improving the delivery of essential services in rural communities across Bohol, a UNESCO Global Geopark. Mga kingsunan. So, mauna siya. So, alita sa atong mga DNR o PPA processes, no? Sa atong port development sa Bohol. So, Capital aligns DENR ang atong PPA, Philippine Ports Authority, nga processes to advance port development dinhi sa probinsya sa Bohol. Bohol continues to strengthen interagency collaboration to accelerate strategic port infrastructure projects that enhance maritime connectivity, support economic growth, and promote sustainable environmental stewardship. This was after the provincial government of Bohol, led by Governor Aris Amentado, convened a coordination meeting and courtesy visit with officials of the Department of Environment and Natural Resources, or DENR, through the Environmental Management Bureau, kina atong EMB, Region 7, and the Philippine Ports Authority, or PPA, last June 30, dito sa office ni Gov. The meeting was presided over by, of course, Governor Aris Amentado, and joined by Board Member Jami Amentado Villamor, Chairperson of the Committee on Natural Resources and Environmental Protection, Provincial Legal Officer Attorney Han de Lagunay, and Provincial Engineering Office or PEO Head Engineer Camilo Dodonggasatan. Representing the Department of Environment and Natural Resources or DENR was Regional Director Attorney John Edward Ang, Division Chief Engineer Rizalina Saberon, Elizabeth Lennon Binarao, Corilyn Estavillo, and Ms. Rosalina Gaterin. The Philippine Ports Authority, or PPA, delegation. The PPA delegation was composed of Romeo Cabading II of the Engineering Services Division, PPAOPM Attorney Charlito Columnas, Acting Port Manager Attorney Diane Steffi Guillamon, and Acting Environment Specialist Sheila May Pehal. The meeting focused on addressing regulatory concerns affecting PPA projects in the province, particularly dredging activities. Kana mag-dredge bitaw sila, no? Port expansion. O kinahanglan na yung port expansion kay marag daghan na yung mga mga sea vessels ang mudunggo, and atong site development, pag-improve sa atong mga sites, no, sa mga lugar. These initiatives are expected to improve the capacity and efficiency of the PPA managed ports while supporting the province's growing economic activity. So si Gov. Aris Amentado emphasized the importance of harmonizing, kung unsa ka importante ang pag-harmonize sa regulatory processes of the PPA o sa DENR to facilitate the timely implementation, no? Timely implementation, kana yung immediate diha-diha nga kanabang prompt kanang dili kayo dugay-dugay yon, di ba? Of infrastructure projects while ensuring compliance with environmental laws, policies, and government regulations. Oh. 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Discussion centered on streamlining the processing of environmental compliance certificate. Dapat lang jud ni siya tutukan ECC kay daghan ba on dari magkagubot ani ECC applications. Foreshore delineation and land titling requirements to help expedite project implementation and reduce unnecessary delays in securing regulatory approvals. PPA officials underscore the need to ensure that all projects comply with DENR policies and issuances, enabling the agency to avoid repetitive applications and strengthen the efficiency of its development processes. So they likewise emphasize that ang atong port construction, rehabilitation, kining dredging, and expansion remain continuing priorities. Maogyun siya'y unahon to improve maritime services and support the province's economic development. So Acting Port Manager, Attorney Diane Steffi Guillamon, expressed appreciation sa atong ni Gov Aris for facilitating the dialogue. Pongpaniya, we are very much grateful for the time as well as the invitation of Governor Aris kasi malaking tulong siya para maayos namin, ma-align na namin kung ano yung kailangan namin doon with the processes. Guillamon added that the discussion would help the PPA better align its requirements with DENR processes para makasinabot sila sa ilang mga requirements, no? Particularly in complying sa atong environmental compliance certificate sa akong giingon ECC, kay mao ra yun kasagaran, no, kagubtan ining mga ECC applications, foreshore delineation and land titling requirements, allowing the agency to implement ongoing and future port projects more efficiently while ensuring full compliance with environmental policies. The meeting underscored the importance of kining atong sustained collaboration among the provincial government sa atong DENR and PPA to promote efficient, environmentally responsible, and strategically coordinated infrastructure development that meets the growing needs of Bohol's communities and economy. Aligned with the Capital Strategic Governance Roadmap, the initiative strengthens responsive governance.

0: things are fine.
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1: Oo. 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

0: Aramco and then the Saudi ADNOC, and even the Japanese, Mr. Chair, we're talking to them. There could be several parts of this project. I think one thing for sure, we need our own proper tanks also.
1: Plano ng DOE na itayo ang pasilidad at parentahan nito bukod pa sa sariling pasilidad para sa oil reserves ng bansa. 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
0: 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Also, there would be a hoarding if there's unreasonable delay in the scheduled deliveries or in the release of petroleum products.
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3: 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Yan ang agenda report ni Attorney Karen Jimeno.
4: Kinitisyon ni former pamantasan ng lungsod ng Maynila Dean, Attorney Judd Roy, ang desisyon ng Office of the Ombudsman na gawing state witness si dating DPWH Secretary Manuel Bunoan. Sa At the Forefront ng Billionario News Channel, sinabi ni Dean Roy na hindi least guilty si Bunoan at pwede pang maituring na mastermind sa flood control scandal.
5: He's a central figure, Karen. He controls all the selection of the projects, the budget of the projects, the release of the money, the approval of the bids, the payment to the contractors, the winning contractors. These are all engineering projects under the DPWH. Now, if you're going to give him immunity, you're already eliminating mastermind. And that will force you to look for a so-called mastermind, assuming there is one.
4: Una nang sinabi ni Ombudsman Jesus Crispin Remulla na pwedeng madiin ni Bunoan si dating House Speaker Martin Romualdez sa kontrobersiya. Pero para kay Dean Roy, kung may sapat na batayan na ang gobyerno, dapat dati pa sinampahan ng kaso ang pinsan ng Pangulo.
5: Matagal na yan, they have been labeling Mr. Romualdez as the mastermind. If that's the case, why didn't they charge him in the other plunder cases that are pending? If he's the mastermind, why isn't he there?
6: Oh, and sabagay. If, kung siya ang mastermind,
5: if,
6: he would have been
5: if his fingerprints
6: in...
5: are supposedly all over the place, how come it's only now that Secretary Bunoan is being required to testify against him? The condition seems to be, you give evidence against Mr. Romualdez and we will give you immunity.
4: Para kay Dean Roy, maituturing din na mastermind si resigned Congressman Zaldi Co. Aniya, bukod sa pagiging contractor, kasama rin si Co sa budget process noong chairman pa siya ng House Appropriations Committee. Para sa Agenda, Attorney Karen Jimeno, Billionario News Channel.
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2: The angel of the Lord declared unto Mary,
3: and she conceived by the Holy Spirit.
2: Hail Mary, full of grace, the Lord is with you. Blessed are you among women, and blessed is the fruit of your womb, Jesus.
3: Holy Mary, Mother of God, pray for us sinners, now and at the hour of our death. Amen.
2: Behold, the handmaid of the Lord.
3: Be it done unto me according to your word.
2: Hail Mary, full of grace, the Lord is with you. Blessed are you among women, and blessed is the fruit of your womb, Jesus.
3: Holy Mary, Mother of God, pray for us sinners, now and at the hour of our death. Amen.
2: And the Word was made flesh
3: and dwelt among us.
2: Hail Mary, full of grace, the Lord is with you. Blessed are you among women, and blessed is the fruit of your womb, Jesus.
3: Holy Mary, Mother of God, pray for us sinners, now and at the hour of our death. Amen.
2: Pray for us, the Holy Mother of God,
3: that we may be made worthy of the promises of Christ.
2: Let us pray. Pour forth, we beseech you, O Lord, your grace into our hearts, that we to whom the incarnation of Christ, your Son, was made known by the message of an angel, may by his passion and cross be brought to the glory of his resurrection, through the same Christ our Lord. Amen. Glory be to the Father, and to the Son, and to the Holy Spirit.
3: As it was in the beginning, is now, and ever shall be, world without end. Amen.
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1: In the name of the Father, and of the Son, and of the Holy Spirit. Amen.
2: Amen.
1: I believe in God, the Father Almighty, creator of heaven and earth. I believe in Jesus Christ, his only Son, our Lord. He was conceived by the power of the Holy Spirit, born of the Virgin Mary. He suffered under Pontius Pilate. He was crucified, died, and was buried. He descended into the dead. On the third day, he rose again. He ascended into heaven, and is seated at the right hand of the Father. He will come again to judge the living and the dead. I believe in the Holy Spirit, the Holy Catholic Church, the communion of saints, the forgiveness of sins, the resurrection of the body, and life everlasting. Amen. Our Father who art in heaven, hallowed be thy name. Thy kingdom come, thy will be done on earth as it is in heaven.
3: Give us this day our daily bread, and forgive us our trespasses, as we forgive those who trespass against us. And lead us not into temptation, but deliver us from evil. Amen.
1: Hail Mary, full of grace, the Lord is with thee. Blessed are you among women, and blessed is the fruit of your womb, Jesus.
3: Holy Mary, Mother of God, pray for us sinners, now and at the hour of our death. Amen.
1: Hail Mary, full of grace, the Lord is with you. Blessed are you among women, and blessed is the fruit of your womb, Jesus.
3: Holy Mary, Mother of God, pray for us sinners, now and at the hour of our death. Amen.
1: Hail Mary, full of grace, the Lord is with you. Blessed are you among women, and blessed is the fruit of your womb, Jesus.
3: Holy Mary, Mother of God, pray for us sinners, now and at the hour of our death. Amen.
1: Glory be to the Father, and to the Son, and to the Holy Spirit.
3: As it was in the beginning, is now, and ever shall be, world without end. Amen.
1: Let us contemplate on the five sorrowful mysteries. The first sorrowful mystery is the agony in the garden. Our Father who art in heaven, hallowed be thy name. Thy kingdom come, thy will be done on earth as it is in heaven.
3: Give us this day our daily bread, and forgive us our trespasses, as we forgive those who trespass against us. And lead us not into temptation, but deliver us from evil. Amen.
1: Hail Mary, full of grace, the Lord is with you. Blessed are you among women, and blessed is the fruit of your womb, Jesus.
3: Holy Mary, Mother of God, pray for us sinners, now and at the hour of our death. Amen.
1: Hail Mary, full of grace, the Lord is with you. Blessed are you among women, and blessed is the fruit of your womb, Jesus.
3: Holy Mary, Mother of God, pray for us sinners, now and at the hour of our death. Amen.
1: Hail Mary, full of grace, the Lord is with you. Blessed are you among women, and blessed is the fruit of your womb, Jesus.
3: Holy Mary, Mother of God, pray for us sinners, now and at the hour of our death. Amen.
1: Hail Mary, full of grace, the Lord is with you. Blessed are you among women, and blessed is the fruit of your womb, Jesus.
3: Holy Mary, Mother of God, pray for us sinners, now and at the hour of our death. Amen.
1: Hail Mary, full of grace, the Lord is with you. Blessed are you among women, and blessed is the fruit of your womb, Jesus.
3: Holy Mary, Mother of God, pray for us sinners, now and at the hour of our death. Amen.
1: Hail Mary, full of grace, the Lord is with you. Blessed are you among women, and blessed is the fruit of your womb, Jesus.
3: Holy Mary, Mother of God, pray for us sinners, now and at the hour of our death. Amen.
1: Hail Mary, full of grace, the Lord is with you. Blessed are you among women, and blessed is the fruit of your womb, Jesus.
3: Holy Mary, Mother of God, pray for us sinners, now and at the hour of our death. Amen.
1: Hail Mary, full of grace, the Lord is with you. Blessed are you among women, and blessed is the fruit of your womb, Jesus.
3: Holy Mary, Mother of God, pray for us sinners, now and at the hour of our death. Amen.
1: Hail Mary, full of grace, the Lord is with you. Blessed are you among women, and blessed is the fruit of your womb, Jesus.
3: Holy Mary, Mother of God, pray for us sinners, now and at the hour of our death. Amen.
1: Hail Mary, full of grace, the Lord is with you. Blessed are you among women, and blessed is the fruit of your womb, Jesus.
3: Holy Mary, Mother of God, pray for us sinners, now and at the hour of our death. Amen.
1: Glory be to the Father, and to the Son, and to the Holy Spirit.
3: As it was in the beginning, is now, and ever shall be, world without end. Amen.
1: O my Jesus, forgive us our sins, save us from the fires of hell, and lead all souls into heaven, especially those in most need of your mercy. O Mary, conceived without sin,
3: pray for us who have recourse to you,
1: and for all who do not have recourse to you, especially for the enemies of the Holy Church and those recommended to you. The second sorrowful mystery is the scourging at the pillar.
3: Our Father, who art in heaven, hallowed be thy name. Thy kingdom come, thy will be done on earth as it is in heaven.
1: Give us this day our daily bread, and forgive us our trespasses, as we forgive those who trespass against us. And lead us not into temptation, but deliver us from evil. Amen.
3: Hail Mary, full of grace, the Lord is with you. Blessed are you among women, and blessed is the fruit of your womb, Jesus.
1: Holy Mary, Mother of God, pray for us sinners, now and the hour of our death. Amen.
3: Hail Mary, full of grace, the Lord is with you. Blessed are you among women, and blessed is the fruit of your womb, Jesus.
1: Holy Mary, Mother of God, pray for us sinners, now at the hour of our death. Amen.
3: Hail Mary, full of grace, the Lord is with you. Blessed are you among women, and blessed is the fruit of your womb, Jesus.
1: Holy Mary, Mother of God, pray for us sinners, now at the hour of our death. Amen.
3: Hail Mary, full of grace, the Lord is with you. Blessed are you among women, and blessed is the fruit of your womb, Jesus.
1: Holy Mary, Mother of God, pray for us sinners, now at the hour of our death. Amen.
3: Hail Mary, full of grace, the Lord is with you. Blessed are you among women, and blessed is the fruit of your womb, Jesus.
1: Holy Mary, Mother of God, pray for us sinners, now at the hour of our death. Amen.
3: Hail Mary, full of grace, the Lord is with you. Blessed are you among women, and blessed is the fruit of your womb, Jesus.
1: Holy Mary, Mother of God, pray for us sinners, now at the hour of our death. Amen.
3: Hail Mary, full of grace, the Lord is with you. Blessed are you among women, and blessed is the fruit of your womb, Jesus.
1: Holy Mary, Mother of God, pray for us sinners, now at the hour of our death. Amen.
3: Hail Mary, full of grace, the Lord is with you. Blessed are you among women, and blessed is the fruit of your womb, Jesus.
1: Holy Mary, Mother of God, pray for us sinners, now at the hour of our death. Amen.
3: Hail Mary, full of grace, the Lord is with you. Blessed are you among women, and blessed is the fruit of your womb, Jesus.
1: Holy Mary, Mother of God, pray for us sinners, now at the hour of our death. Amen.
3: Hail Mary, full of grace, the Lord is with you. Blessed are you among women, and blessed is the fruit of your womb, Jesus.
1: Holy Mary, Mother of God, pray for us sinners, now at the hour of our death. Amen.
3: Glory be to the Father, and to the Son, and to the Holy Spirit.
1: As it was in the beginning, is now, and ever shall be, world without end. Amen. O my Jesus, forgive us our sins, save us from the fires of hell, and lead all souls into heaven, especially those in most need of your mercy. O Mary, conceived without sin,
3: pray for us who have recourse to you,
1: and for all who do not have recourse to you, especially for the enemies of the Holy Church and those recommended to you. The third sorrowful mystery is the crowning with thorns. Our Father, who art in heaven, hallowed be thy name. Thy kingdom come, thy will be done on earth as it is in heaven.
3: Give us this day our daily bread, and forgive us our trespasses, as we forgive those who trespass against us. And lead us not into temptation, but deliver us from evil. Amen.
1: Hail Mary, full of grace, the Lord is with you. Blessed are you among women, and blessed is the fruit of your womb, Jesus.
3: Holy Mary, Mother of God, pray for us sinners, now and at the hour of our death. Amen.
1: Hail Mary, full of grace, the Lord is with you. Blessed are you among women, and blessed is the fruit of your womb, Jesus.
3: Holy Mary, Mother of God, pray for us sinners, now and at the hour of our death. Amen.
1: Hail Mary, full of grace, the Lord is with you. Blessed are you among women, and blessed is the fruit of your womb, Jesus.
3: Holy Mary, Mother of God, pray for us sinners, now and at the hour of our death. Amen.
1: Hail Mary, full of grace, the Lord is with you. Blessed are you among women, and blessed is the fruit of your womb, Jesus.
3: Holy Mary, Mother of God, pray for us sinners, now and at the hour of our death. Amen.
1: Hail Mary, full of grace, the Lord is with you. Blessed are you among women, and blessed is the fruit of your womb, Jesus.
3: Holy Mary, Mother of God, pray for us sinners, now and at the hour of our death. Amen.
1: Hail Mary, full of grace, the Lord is with you. Blessed are you among women, and blessed is the fruit of your womb, Jesus.
3: Holy Mary, Mother of God, pray for us sinners, now and at the hour of our death. Amen.
1: Hail Mary, full of grace, the Lord is with you. Blessed are you among women, and blessed is the fruit of your womb, Jesus.
3: Holy Mary, Mother of God, pray for us sinners, now and at the hour of our death. Amen.
1: Hail Mary, full of grace, the Lord is with you. Blessed are you among women, and blessed is the fruit of your womb, Jesus.
3: Holy Mary, Mother of God, pray for us sinners, now and at the hour of our death. Amen.
1: Hail Mary, full of grace, the Lord is with you. Blessed are you among women, and blessed is the fruit of your womb, Jesus.
3: Holy Mary, Mother of God, pray for us sinners, now and at the hour of our death. Amen.
1: Hail Mary, full of grace, the Lord is with you. Blessed are you among women, and blessed is the fruit of your womb, Jesus.
3: Holy Mary, Mother of God, pray for us sinners, now and at the hour of our death. Amen.
1: Glory be to the Father, and to the Son, and to the Holy Spirit.
3: As it was in the beginning, is now, and ever shall be, world without end. Amen.
1: O my Jesus, forgive us our sins, save us from the fires of hell, and lead all souls into heaven, especially those in most need of your mercy. O Mary, conceived without sin,
3: pray for us who have recourse to you,
1: and for all who do not have recourse to you, especially for the enemies of the Holy Church and those recommended to you. The fourth sorrowful mystery is the carrying of the cross.
3: Our Father, who art in heaven, hallowed be thy name. Thy kingdom come, thy will be done on earth as it is in heaven.
1: Give us this day our daily bread, and forgive us our trespasses, as we forgive those who trespass against us. And lead us not into temptation, but deliver us from evil. Amen.
3: Hail Mary, full of grace, the Lord is with you. Blessed are you among women, and blessed is the fruit of your womb, Jesus.
1: Holy Mary, Mother of God, pray for us sinners, now at the hour of our death. Amen.
3: Hail Mary, full of grace, the Lord is with you. Blessed are you among women, and blessed is the fruit of your womb, Jesus.
1: Holy Mary, Mother of God, pray for us sinners, now at the hour of our death. Amen.
3: Hail Mary, full of grace, the Lord is with you. Blessed are you among women, and blessed is the fruit of your womb, Jesus.
1: Holy Mary, Mother of God, pray for us sinners, now at the hour of our death. Amen.
3: Hail Mary, full of grace, the Lord is with you. Blessed are you among women, and blessed is the fruit of your womb, Jesus.
1: Holy Mary, Mother of God, pray for us sinners, now at the hour of our death. Amen.
3: Hail Mary, full of grace, the Lord is with you. Blessed are you among women, and blessed is the fruit of your womb, Jesus.
1: Holy Mary, Mother of God, pray for us sinners, now at the hour of our death. Amen.
3: Hail Mary, full of grace, the Lord is with you. Blessed are you among women, and blessed is the fruit of your womb, Jesus.
1: Holy Mary, Mother of God, pray for us sinners, now at the hour of our death. Amen.
3: Hail Mary, full of grace, the Lord is with you. Blessed are you among women, and blessed is the fruit of your womb, Jesus.
1: Holy Mary, Mother of God, pray for us sinners, now at the hour of our death. Amen.
3: Hail Mary, full of grace, the Lord is with you. Blessed are you among women, and blessed is the fruit of your womb, Jesus.
1: Holy Mary, Mother of God, pray for us sinners, now at the hour of our death. Amen.
3: Hail Mary, full of grace, the Lord is with you. Blessed are you among women, and blessed is the fruit of your womb, Jesus.
1: Holy Mary, Mother of God, pray for us sinners, now at the hour of our death. Amen.
3: Hail Mary, full of grace, the Lord is with you. Blessed are you among women, and blessed is the fruit of your womb, Jesus.
1: Holy Mary, Mother of God, pray for us sinners, now in the hour of our death. Amen.
3: Glory be to the Father, and to the Son, and to the Holy Spirit.
1: As it was in the beginning, is now, and ever shall be, world without end. Amen. O my Jesus, forgive us our sins. Save us from the fires of hell. And lead all souls into heaven, especially those in most need of your mercy. O Mary, conceived without sin,
3: pray for us who have recourse to you, and for all who do not have recourse to you, especially for the enemies of the Holy Church and those recommended to you.
1: The fifth sorrowful mystery is the crucifixion. Our Father, who art in heaven, hallowed be thy name. Thy kingdom come, thy will be done on earth as it is in heaven.
3: Give us this day our daily bread, and forgive us our trespasses, as we forgive those who trespass against us. And lead us not into temptation, but deliver us from evil. Amen.
1: Hail Mary, full of grace, the Lord is with thee. Blessed are you among women, and blessed is the fruit of your womb, Jesus.
3: Holy Mary, Mother of God, pray for us sinners, now and at the hour of our death. Amen.
1: Hail Mary, full of grace, the Lord is with thee. Blessed are you among women, and blessed is the fruit of your womb, Jesus.
3: Holy Mary, Mother of God, pray for us sinners, now and at the hour of our death. Amen.
1: Hail Mary, full of grace, the Lord is with thee. Blessed are you among women, and blessed is the fruit of your womb, Jesus.
3: Holy Mary, Mother of God, pray for us sinners, now and at the hour of our death. Amen.
1: Hail Mary, full of grace, the Lord is with thee. Blessed are you among women, and blessed is the fruit of your womb, Jesus.
3: Holy Mary, Mother of God, pray for us sinners, now and at the hour of our death. Amen.
1: Hail Mary, full of grace, the Lord is with you. Blessed are you among women, and blessed is the fruit of your womb, Jesus.
3: Holy Mary, Mother of God, pray for us sinners, now and at the hour of our death. Amen.
1: Hail Mary, full of grace, the Lord is with you. Blessed are you among women, and blessed is the fruit of your womb, Jesus.
3: Holy Mary, Mother of God, pray for us sinners, now and at the hour of our death. Amen.
1: Hail Mary, full of grace, the Lord is with you. Blessed are you among women, and blessed is the fruit of your womb, Jesus.
3: Holy Mary, Mother of God, pray for us sinners, now and at the hour of our death. Amen.
1: Hail Mary, full of grace, the Lord is with you. Blessed are you among women, and blessed is the fruit of your womb, Jesus.
3: Holy Mary, Mother of God, pray for us sinners, now and at the hour of our death. Amen.
1: Hail Mary, full of grace, the Lord is with you. Blessed are you among women, and blessed is the fruit of your womb, Jesus.
3: Holy Mary, Mother of God, pray for us sinners, now and at the hour of our death. Amen.
1: Hail Mary, full of grace, the Lord is with you. Blessed are you among women, and blessed is the fruit of your womb, Jesus.
3: Holy Mary, Mother of God, pray for us sinners, now and at the hour of our death. Amen.
1: Glory be to the Father, and to the Son, and to the Holy Spirit.
3: As it was in the beginning, is now, and ever shall be, world without end. Amen.
1: O my Jesus, forgive us our sins, save us from the fires of hell, and lead all souls into heaven, especially those in most need of your mercy. O Mary, conceived without sin,
3: pray for us who have recourse to you, and for all who do not have recourse to you, especially for the enemies of the Holy Church and those recommended to you.
1: Hail, Holy Queen, Mother of Mercy, hail our life, our sweetness, and our hope. To you do we cry, poor banished children of Eve. To you do we send up our sighs, mourning and weeping in this valley of tears. Turn then, the most gracious Advocate, your eyes of mercy towards us. And after this our exile, show unto us the blessed fruit of your womb, Jesus. O clement, O loving, O sweet Virgin Mary.
2: The Litany of the Blessed Virgin Mary. Lord, have mercy.
4: Lord, have mercy.
2: Christ, have mercy.
4: Christ, have mercy.
2: Lord, have mercy.
4: Lord, have mercy.
2: Christ, hear us.
4: Christ, hear us.
2: Christ, graciously hear us.
4: Christ, graciously hear us.
2: God, the Father of heaven,
4: have mercy on us.
2: God, the Son, Redeemer of the world,
4: have mercy on us.
2: God, the Holy Spirit,
4: have mercy on us.
2: Holy Trinity, one God,
4: have mercy on us.
2: Holy Mary,
4: pray for us.
2: Holy Mother of God,
4: pray for us.
2: Holy Virgins of Virgins,
4: pray for us.
2: Mother of Christ,
4: pray for us.
2: Mother of the Church,
4: pray for us.
2: Mother of Divine Grace,
4: pray for us.
2: Mother most pure,
4: pray for us.
2: Mother most chaste,
4: pray for us.
2: Mother inviolate,
4: pray for us.
2: Mother undefiled,
4: pray for us.
2: Mother most amiable,
4: pray for us.
2: Mother most admirable,
4: pray for us.
2: Mother of good counsel,
4: pray for us.
2: Mother of our Creator,
4: pray for us.
2: Mother of our Savior,
4: pray for us.
2: Virgin most prudent,
4: pray for us.
2: Virgin most venerable,
4: pray for us.
2: Virgin most renowned,
4: pray for us.
2: Virgin most powerful,
4: pray for us.
2: Virgin most merciful,
4: pray for us.
2: Virgin most faithful,
4: pray for us.
2: Mirror of justice,
4: pray for us.
2: Seat of wisdom,
4: pray for us.
2: Cause of our joy,
4: pray for us.
2: Spiritual vessel,
4: pray for us.
2: Vessel of honor,
4: pray for us.
2: Singular vessel of devotion,
4: pray for us.
2: Mystical rose,
4: pray for us.
2: Tower of David,
4: pray for us.
2: Tower of ivory,
4: pray for us.
2: House of gold,
4: pray for us.
2: Ark of the covenant,
4: pray for us.
2: Gate of heaven,
4: pray for us.
2: Morning star,
4: pray for us.
2: Health of the sick,
4: pray for us.
2: Refuge of sinners,
4: pray for us.
2: Comforter of the afflicted,
4: pray for us.
2: Help of Christians,
4: pray for us.
2: Queen of angels,
4: pray for us.
2: Queen of patriarchs,
4: pray for us.
2: Queen of prophets,
4: pray for us.
2: Queen of apostles,
4: pray for us.
2: Queen of martyrs,
4: pray for us.
2: Queen of confessors,
4: pray for us.
2: Queen of virgins,
4: pray for us.
2: Queen of all saints,
4: pray for us.
2: Queen conceived without original sin,
4: pray for us.
2: Queen assuming to heaven,
4: pray for us.
2: Queen of the Most Holy Rosary,
4: pray for us.
2: Queen of the Family,
4: pray for us.
2: Queen of Peace,
4: pray for us.
2: Queen of the Missions,
4: pray for us.
2: Queen of the Seraphic Order,
4: pray for us.
2: Lamb of God, you take away the sins of the world,
4: spare us, O Lord.
2: Lamb of God, you take away the sins of the world,
4: graciously hear us, O Lord.
2: Lamb of God, you take away the sins of the world,
4: have mercy on us.
2: Pray for us, Holy Mother of God,
4: that we may be made worthy of the promises of Christ.
2: O God, whose only begotten Son, by his life, death, and resurrection, has purchased for us the reward of eternal life, grant, we beseech you, that meditating on the mysteries of the Most Holy Rosary of the Blessed Virgin Mary, we may imitate what they contain and obtain what they promise through the same Christ, our Lord.
4: Amen.
2: To you, O blessed Joseph, we have recourse in our affliction, and having implored the help of your thrice holy spouse, we now with hearts filled with confidence earnestly beg of you to take us under your protection. By that charity wherewith you were united to the Immaculate Virgin Mother of God, and by that fatherly love with which you cherish the child Jesus, we beseech you and we humbly pray that you will look down with gracious eyes upon that inheritance which Jesus Christ purchased by his blood, and will help us in our need by your power and strength. Defend, O most watchful guardian of the Holy Family, the chosen offspring of Jesus Christ. Keep from us, O most loving Father, O blight of error and corruption. Aid us from on high, most valiant Defender, in this conflict with the powers of darkness. And even as of old, you rescue the child Jesus from the peril of his life. So now defend God's Holy Church from the snares of the enemy and from adversity. Shield us ever under your patronage, that following your example and strengthened by your help, we may live a holy life, die a happy death, and attain to everlasting bliss in heaven. Amen. We would like to offer this holy rosary for the following intentions: for the intention of the Holy Father, for all the clergy, for all the religious, for the conversion of poor sinners, for peace in our country, and for the whole world. Let us pray this for the intentions of the Holy Father in order to gain the indulgence of the Most Holy Rosary. Our Father, who art in heaven, hallowed be thy name. Thy kingdom come, thy will be done on earth as it is in heaven.
3: Give us this day our daily bread, and forgive us our trespasses, as we forgive those who trespass against us. And lead us not into temptation, but deliver us from evil. Amen.
2: Hail Mary, full of grace, the Lord is with you. Blessed are you among women, and blessed is the fruit of your womb, Jesus.
3: Holy Mary, Mother of God, pray for us sinners, now and at the hour of our death. Amen.
2: Glory be to the Father, and to the Son, and to the Holy Spirit.
3: As it was in the beginning, is now, and ever shall be, world without end. Amen.
2: Eternal rest
3: grant unto them, O Lord, and let perpetual light shine upon them. May they rest in peace. Amen.
2: Our Lady of the Most Holy Rosary,
3: pray for us.

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